0: 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With GMHR. GMHR will continue right after this. 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

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Sepertinya harus menutup perjumpaan kita pagi hari ini, Rockstars. But thank you so much sudah nemenin aku siaran hari ini. Di hari libur, Rockstars, ya. 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At least sampai tanggal 25 Desember nanti. Jadi bulan September, Oktober, November gak akan ada hari libur lagi. But in the meantime, it's time for me to go. Thank you so much for listening. This is Echo Santoso signing out. Goodbye is not the end, because I definitely will see you again. So, have a good day. Bye-bye.

0: 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Thank you for staying with us. And we'll see you on the next edition of Game HR.
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0: yourself believe that planet Earth turns slowly. 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
2: Wait, how does she not know that her sister changed her number?
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4: You're from a better place. Probably slurping face with Heath Ledger as we speak, huh? But I miss you.
5: For a while there, it was rough.
6: Isabel died in November. She was just the love of my life.
3: Her voicemail's for her dead sister.
7: You gotta tell her.
6: No. This is her way of healing. This is dumb, but I have this fantasy that someone's gonna come and sit down next to me. Like I'm Meg Ryan. We lock eyes. Then it happens.
3: Sorry, is this seat taken?
1: Jadi, Voicemail for Isabel ini cerita tentang seorang chef bernama Jill yang berjuang menerima fakta kalau adiknya Isabel itu sudah meninggal. 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

This is Rocky Live, your number one lifestyle and entertainment media. Dan rekan juga here on the office sampai jam 1, yang artinya sampai sesaat lagi. Basically this is 1 PM already, so this is the time for me to say goodbye to you guys. Thank you so much for all of you who has been listening to me since 11 AM, yang udah pastinya kita seru-seruan hari ini on the office special tanggal merah. 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

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This is TRL. The Rockin' Life, where everyone can be a rock star.

0: Yang pasti aktingnya Zoe Deutsch dan juga Nick Robinson bikin film ini jadi film paling banyak ditonton di Netflix sekarang.
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The Rockin' Life. 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
6: Wait, how does she not know that her sister changed her number?
7: I'm gonna just see what's happening.
6: Hey, Iz, I'm just calling you to ask how am I supposed to do this without you?
8: You're from a better place. Probably slurping face with Heath Ledger as we speak, huh? But I miss you.
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10: Isabel died in November. 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
7: The voicemail's for her dead sister.
11: You gotta tell her.
10: No. This is her way of healing. This is dumb, but I have this fantasy that someone's gonna come and sit down next to me. Like, I'm Meg Ryan. We lock eyes. Then it happens.
7: Sorry, is this seat taken?
5: Jadi, Voicemail for Isabel ini cerita tentang seorang chef bernama Jill yang berjuang menerima fakta kalau adiknya Isabel itu sudah meninggal. 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

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The Rockin' Life. 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
0: Untuk yang baru pertama kali dengerin Swing Theory, salam kenal. 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
1: Thank you for coming back. 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Dan lo baru aja dengerin Gentle Woman by Cleo Soul from her newest album that's just recently released. 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Casually curated, deep grooves, easy vibes.
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0: Iya,
1: bercanda.
0: Tapi katanya Metallica kan injustice for all. So
1: exactly.
0: What exactly makes a person qualify on Ox? Is it the taste or knowing what everyone needs?
1: Interesting question. I'm like stopping to think about that. Tapi in my opinion, I think it always comes back to being able to read the room.
0: Yeah.
1: Menurut gue itu yang paling penting. Sometimes we all need a refresher or needing new stuff we otherwise won't come across. But other times we just need something familiar that we wanna sing to or, you know, wanna carry the mood for. Now this next one is definitely something we want our rock stars to enjoy. The track comes from Dana and Alden, a Brooklyn-based duo whose sound has a jazz foundation that stretches into indie, funk, psychedelic soul, samba to bossa nova.
0: Nice.
1: They've got it all.
0: Yep.
1: They're definitely who you want to keep tabs on, as they've had early support from renowned broadcaster and DJ Gels Peterson, who's played their tracks and unreleased music across his radio platforms as well as live sessions. This one is called Napa 86.

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1: dan Monica Karina.
0: Lo baru aja dengerin Sacrifice Zoe dari Tall Black Guy and Deborah Bond.
1: And we're now coming into another stretch of just pure grooves. Buat lo yang lagi dengerin Swing Theory di jalan atau mungkin di rumah habis hari yang panjang, this part is specifically made for you.
0: Let's sink into the vibes and again let the music do all the talking. Now at the start of this upcoming hour, this is Sunday by Ladi, Audio Soul, Black Note and DJ Lonnie.

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2: Wait, how does she not know that her sister changed her number?
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4: You're from a better place. Probably slurping face with Heath Ledger as we speak, huh?
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6: 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She was just the love of my life.
3: Her voicemail's for her dead sister.
7: You gotta tell her.
6: No. This is her way of healing. This is dumb, but I have this fantasy that someone's gonna come and sit down next to me. Like I'm Meg Ryan. We lock eyes. Then it happens.
3: Sorry, is this seat taken?
1: Jadi, Voicemail for Isabel ini cerita tentang seorang chef bernama Jill yang berjuang menerima fakta kalau adiknya Isabel itu sudah meninggal. 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
1: Dan gue, Shaq Andre. Kita barusan ngedengerin Ishon by Bialystok all the way from Japan. 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
0: And as per usual, it's been such a fun time. Thank you for staying with us tonight.
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0: Now to close off today's show, I give you my best wishes. 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

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This is TRL. The Rockin' Life, where everyone can be a rock star.

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This is TRL. The Rockin' Life. Where everyone can be a rock star.

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The Rockin' Life, DRL.

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This is TRL. The Rockin' Life. Where everyone can be a rock star.

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7: You gotta tell her.
6: No. This is her way of healing. This is dumb, but I have this fantasy that someone's gonna come and sit down next to me. Like I'm Meg Ryan. We lock eyes. Then it happens.
3: Sorry, is this seat taken?
1: Jadi, Voicemail for Isabel ini cerita tentang seorang chef bernama Jill yang berjuang menerima fakta kalau adiknya Isabel itu sudah meninggal. 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
1: 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Yang pasti actingnya Zoe Deutsch dan juga Nick Robinson bikin film ini jadi film paling banyak ditonton di Netflix sekarang.
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The Rockin' Life, where everyone can be a rock star.